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I need a kiss. Hey, why can't I get just one screw? Why can't I get just one screw? 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

Death Cab for Cutie, leave it to them to create a unique mix of violence and horticulture in Punching the Flowers. Ahead of that, the Nothing But Flowers folks Talking Heads with Girlfriend Is Better. 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

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And we heard Sia before that with Breathe Me. Here are the Head and the Heart and Rivers and Roads.

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